0: Central.
1: Yes.
0: Can you get your RP back on the line? Get a better location. I'm not locating it. Just focus on somebody behind the post office. It was with him.

0: Tusen. Made contact with the RP. He stated if you're looking at Dollar General from the road off of Alexander Road, it's going to be to the left, like you're going towards the interstate. He said the vehicle is going to be kind of off the roadway, sort of in the woods. He stated the party that was driving ended up started walking away from the interstate on Alexander Road.
1: Handful.

0: Central City advised that that driver was going to be a white male, light brown hair, dark colored shirt.
1: Negative, ma'am. He only stated that male took off walking on Alexander Road away from the freeway.
0: 10-4, I saw a male walking. I'm on Central Located. I've located the vehicle. I'll be 10-6 trying to look for that driver.
1: 10-4.

0: 171 Little Rock.
1: 171.
0: South 40 eastbound between 157 and 158. I'll be out with Texas. Looks like 110 boy 309.
1: 10-4, 1912.

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1: And the Heritage Building as well.
0: Simple.

0: 7-4.
1: Boy, 9-2 Henry.
0: 9-2 Henry. Also, if you code 11, please.
2: Four returns on a 2007 red Toyota Expression Zuna 27 out of Alexander to Spencer Lawrence at 16117 Van Diver Cove. Shown confirmed insurance 1052.
0: Okay, 4, thank you.

0: 48, not mine, at the Exxon or something.
1: Temple. 7204. Yes, I'm holding.
2: Negative, ma'am. We had a caller requesting to speak with them.
0: 204 Central. I'm with 202. Please advise. Four Central, you can go ahead with those details.
2: Stand by just a second, sir. We're getting that call built. Unsure what it's about at this time.
0: Simple.

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1: Good.
0: 10-20.
1: I'm at 40 East, the 157, out of the truck currently.
0: You're on an inspection?
1: About to be.
0: 10-22. 177, Little Rock.
2: 177.
0: Can you look on the cameras and watch the oversized load? It's going to be 30 east. It just passed 133. Let me know which way it goes.

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0: 977, am I right?
1: 977.
0: I did tell you eastbound, correct?
2: Yes, sir. I pulled up the next camera at the 134. I haven't seen anything yet. I'm going further east. I'm pulling up the Arch Street camera at the 137 now.
0: 10-4. I'm pretty sure he's going to hit 440, so if you can look at the cameras there.
2: 10-4, yeah, that's the camera I'm looking at now. That's where I'm watching.

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0: 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That's 28, sir.
1: 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I mean 98.

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0: The front steps and bronze doors are 10-4. If you would just log, there's some body glitter that's sprinkled about the front steps, but it's not causing any damage. It can be washed away.
1: 10-4.
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0: 46 Central Traffic. Smith at Haskell Hilltop on 229 West Arkansas, Boy Paul Ida 71 Nora, BPI 71 N on a gray Chevy truck.
1: Returns. As described, the expression July 27 had been unconfirmed insurance. Just 752.

0: One, 10:50.
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0: 703-700. Go ahead. Are they supposed to be accessing the park from the school or strictly off Oak Street?
1: There's two entrances, one off of Oak and one off the school.
0: Copy that.

0: Bruce Central.
1: Over there.
0: If I could go get you to send me my next incident and Vise and print and hold those 251s, please.

0: My apologies. Can you 10-9 the last three of the incident number?
1: 10-4, the last three is 161, repeating 161.
0: 10-4, thank you. You can go ahead and show me back 98.

0: 207 says not.
1: Two seven.
0: 398. Can you give me my next incident report number, please?

0: 59 dispatch will be 10-8 for patrol 2 in unit 8208.
1: 10-4.
2: Your incident number is going to be 0395, repeating 0395.
1: 10-4, thank you.

0: Central. My name is Duke.
1: And did you go?
0: Call back number.

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0: 1956.
2: A callback number, we just talked to the residents at 3500 Village Walk, and there's not anything burning there.
3: Copy, sir. We were advised it was possibly on Village Walk. It was somewhere in the area of that.
2: Copy. Do you have a callback number? Maybe you can contact them and have them meet with us.
3: Copy, sir. I have a callback number. Would you like me to call them or to give you the number?
2: Call them and have them meet us on Village Walk.

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1: 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I'll be out with Texas 232 Boy 521.
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1: Pardon?
0: You go ahead and show engine 63 is going to be on scene. 609 is going to have fire department command.
1: 2022. Porsche 51.
0: Good.
1: Negative contact with caller. She did advise she'd meet you at the residence. However, she also said she's still out looking for him. It went straight to voicemail.

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1: 177.
0: I'll be out 171.
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0: 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You're on Mac 4.
1: Hello?
0: 516162, are y'all on Mac 4?
1: Yeah, go ahead.
0: How far are y'all from the 20?
1: About 14.
0: 10-4, he's been gone for about 4 hours. We're just gonna try to set as wide as a perimeter we can to see if we see him. He has on bright colored orange shorts and an unknown t-shirt. He's a blonde head, Caucasian male on a bicycle.
1: Does he have family nearby or friends that he goes to school with nearby?
0: He's known through the neighborhood. They've checked and called as many people as they can. There's no sign of him right now. He's on a black bicycle.
2: This fire department command. I've got two units headed out. One's going to be headed towards Valentino School, which is a track that he's known to take. We're also going to send another unit over there to Zion Hill and 89107 area. There's some water back there he's known to go to, too. We're also going to search down Summer Cemetery.
0: That's 10-4. Could y'all check that house on the end of Echo that they was talking about?
2: Yeah.
0: 10-4, appreciate it.
2: I head out with 63 here, I'll check that out.

0: 6-8-8-8-8. Go, Fork, man.
1: Fork is at the Dollar General State that they have not seen him this afternoon.
0: 10-4, circle around that church. Known to go behind there. I think there's a little water back there. He's known to be back there. Just check around that area.
1: 10-4.
0: We made entry to the house on Eccles.
2: Sheriff's office, the fire department on Eccles. Y'all need me to come down there to the house.
0: Negative. It looks to be clear.

0: Adjective.
1: Engine 2 is going to be back in service. There was a small trash pile at the end of the road on the subdivision. We extinguished it and back in service.
0: Copy, sir. Back in service.

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1: 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The Fear Factory is open. I don't know if it's worth going down there and seeing if anybody's seen them.
0: I'll drop in since I've got a picture, and I'll check the two gas stations.
1: Yep.

0: Chain Command. Myself and 620 have walked the perimeter around the water behind the church and the Dollar General. That's going to be a no-go. 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
1: Yeah,

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1: Go ahead.
0: It's going to be at 11318 Crescent Drive. 11318 Crescent Drive. Caller said there was a party at this address with underage drinking. Doesn't want contact. She also did provide another phone number instead of the number she called from. She also refused to give her name.

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1: Someone.
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0: Beach Rescue. 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

0: Council Fire Department. Fire located at 137 Grudgey Lane, Cross Street Jerry Lane. Caller said there's an explosion and they have fire coming out of the ground, possible gas line.
1: 200, copy. Won't be responding. Engine 2, 207, PT1.
2: 224, we're brush 2.
1: 24, engine 2.
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No, they have started the fireworks show, so if you get any calls about shots, it's just fireworks.

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1: George.
0: Yes, sir, I'm in route. I didn't know if you wanted any other apparatus.
1: No, not yet.
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1: Yes, sir, that's correct.
0: Okay, well, thank you.
1: You're welcome, 2109.

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1: Go ahead.
0: Showing on scene. T-23 will have commands. Nothing showing at this time, but I do smell something burning.
1: T-23, you're digital on my end.
0: Affirmative. Show me on scene. Nothing showing at this time, but I do smell something burning. And also, I will have command.

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1: Copy 2, stand by where you're at.
2: Copy.

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0: I don't know if the engine 2 advised that. 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
1: That's fair. How close is the nearest underground utility box?

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1: 10-4. Mike Hamilton, 200 dispatch. Go ahead, sir. We're going to need Entergy on scene. 10-4.
2: 203 transfers, command 200.
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units. 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

0: 700.
1: Fireworks show is completed. We'll be doing traffic control and mop up from now on. So you shouldn't get any more shots fired called from the area.
0: 10 more.

0: Hamilton, 200 dispatch.
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0: Someone arrived on scene. States there's no gas in that area, so they're clearing the scene.
1: 10-4, energy's been notified. They should be en route to you.
0: Thank you.

0: 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Fire ground 1.
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700 units, just be advised. 25 in North Fulton is clear, as well as school exit 25. So traffic appears to be flowing good.

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0: David, Tom, Nora, George returns on a 2020 black Jeep Wrangler Express November of 26. Had been confirmed insurance. This is 1052.
1: 10-4, no further, thank you.

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1: Good.
0: I'll be on 67 in Benton Boulevard with Arkansas 851, Nora, Zebra, Adam, 851, NZA, Gray, Nissan Frontier.
1: Fifty-two has described June 2027 to Kenneth Mitchell out of Malvern entrance.

morning. Thanks for having me.

0: does.
1: Oh, yeah, with Adam Henry William, 33 Young, AHW, 33Y, and they just laid on a silver Ford Fusion. Final location is going to be Stagecoach at Alexander Road.
0: Stand for returns as described. Expressions Unit 27 out of Little Rock. 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
1: Simple.

0: 1番サンセスカリさん。150 Union Norboy. It's going to be a white Ford Mustang. Cell service will be just off Alexander Road.
1: Union Norboy. Returns as described, expiration November of 2021 out of North Little Rock. Showing confirmed insurance. It's also showing ownership seized. Check VIN for current registration is 1052.

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0: 573. This is Cobb Brazil. Date of birth 2003-1105. I've been shown class against your valid no endorsements, no restrictions. Showing light traffic. Also showing to have numbers. He's probationer, active supervision. He is favor on file. He's 1052.
1: 10-4, can I get that 28, please?
0: Sir, David Charles, 068-232, returns on a 2022 Orange Dodge Charger, expiration October 26. Showing confirmed insurance. It's showing RO to be a McCoy. 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Showing dealer name to be Landers, Chrysler, Dodge, Jeep.
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1: Probably going to be in the area of Spruce and Dogwood Ranchette.
0: Temple.

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War Central. Can you show me out with a motor vehicle accident just east of Alexander Bridge off of I-30? Going to be out with Boy Adam, 84 Young, VBA 84. Why should be displayed on a golden color Honda Accord?

204, that's returning as described. Expiration October 26th out of Little Rock to Felicia Bird. Unconfirmed insurance is 1052. Are you going to be out there eastbound?

0: 207 Central, I'll be out with 204. We're going to be right in front of the ditch, which...
1: 204, we're going to need medical. We got a black male with a pretty good set of nodules. He's bleeding from his right eye.
2: 10-4, we'll get him rolling.

0: I-30 eastbound, or on the Friends Road.
1: 10-4, be right in front of the ditch witch. You got two of the vehicles that are still on the interstate, one in the median.
0: 10-4, did the accident occur on the interstate?

0: 7. Is it just the one male that has injury?
1: I'm sure at this time, 204 is going up to check on the other two occupants.
0: 10-4, I'm fixing a notify state.

0: We've got one in the median, another one on the interstate eastbound, about 50 yards up, and then the third one's going to be about another 50 yards up from that one on the interstate.
1: Ten four, can you advise me what other vehicles are involved?
0: 10-9. Can you repeat your last traffic control? I couldn't understand it.
1: Can you advise what other vehicles are going to be involved in this accident?
0: Stand by. 204 is up there with where I'm at.
2: Enforcement, so I'm going to have a second 28. It's going to be a 775 Zebra John George, 775 CJG, going to be a BMW black in color.

52 as described from insurance. Thanks for your 27.

204 Central. 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It's going to be a complaint if possible, Whiplash.

0: We also have a third and final 28 when ready.
1: Go to 28.
0: Be Adam Edward John 68 Tom AEJ 68 T should be displayed on the silver Honda.
1: Nice returning as described. Expression changer 27 out of Mayflower. Confirmed insurance. It's 1052. The state has been notified along with LRPD for fire. I'll go ahead and contact Mims for that secondary ambulance.
0: Temple.

0: 704, do you have a key complaint for that second patient?
1: 10-4, it's going to be neck pain. She believes she got it from whiplash. We're going to have heavy damage from the rear.

0: 4 2 7 18 50.
1: The parents of the individual involved in the second vehicle is trying to come up and talk to him. Got friends coming down here for this vehicle, trying to keep everybody off the roadway. I've got Bryant down here assisting.
0: 10-4, if I need to relocate, just let me know.
1: 10-4.

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1: Stand by, Trinity.

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0: Thanks for this information. I spoke with Mims. They say that they did not have an ECA. They're trying to pull units from the hospitals.
1: 10-4.

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1: 204, go ahead.
0: It's going to be in the area 14921 East Azalea Drive, 14921 East Azalea. The caller's in an electric car and can't make it up the hill. He's going to be in a black Mercedes. Stated he lives up the hill on Emerald. Want to know if an officer would come help him push the car up the hill. It ran out of power and he's blocking the road.
1: Temple 96.

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1: Go ahead.
0: Hey, we got him out of the roadway up here. He's trying to roll downhill off of East Azalea. Unsure of which direction he's going. He managed to take off before myself or 207 could get back to our cars.
2: He said that he lived on Stargate Cove.
1: Turn 4 to 204, what's this regarding?
0: It's an electric vehicle that's out of power. They could possibly break down the road again.
1: 10-4, are they headed towards Skyline?
0: 10-4, he was on Skyline, he was rolling. Wasn't able to really remember the address he gave due to my lack of oxygen.
1: 10-4, I'll be on the lookout.
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0: 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Stated it's died again, needs help. Move down three houses to the charging spot someone's letting them use.
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1: For that 80, it's going to be 501-247-6167, repeating 501-247-6167. It's going to be Marlon Young.
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Bryant Battalion 1, Bryant Engine 2, Engine 2 Battalion 1, 4900 Cyclone Street, 4900 Cyclone Street for check, for strange odor. Engine 2 Battalion 1, strange odor at 4900 Cyclone Street, first page.

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1: 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Could be for a strange order at 4900 Cyclone Street.

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1: Engine 2, I'm going to say en route to 4900 Cyclone Street, apartment 4901, 4901. Can be a reference to a strange odor. Caller states she smells a strange smell, thinks it might be gas, but isn't sure. She did say that they didn't have gas. She doesn't feel sick. That's all we have at this time.

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0: 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Pride Institute is going to be back in service. 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
1: 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Y'all have a good day.

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Now, 101 South Hazel Street, 101 South Hazel Street. We're a 2-year-old female caller about she's not acting right and wasn't responding properly. She was crying at the time of call. Now they advise she's starting to go in and out of consciousness.

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0: 178.
1: Traffic 30 westbound at the 123. I'm going to be out with Nebraska 26432 Charles.
0: Timber 933.

0: 178, Little Rock.
1: 178.
0: Eastbound at the 129. We're going to be out with Indiana, Paul David, 54904.
1: 10-4, 954.

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1: 3 season route, 3639 Sparks Road, 3639 Sparks Road. Caller, the male patient, about he feels like he's possibly having a heart attack or a stroke. Feels like he's going to pass out. He's having a hard time breathing and speaking between breaths.

Looking at a central engine 3. This possibly might be a heat-related injury. Might have been trying to say he was possibly having a heat stroke. He told Patford he was working outside and got dizzy, having trouble breathing.

0: Central 208.
1: Go ahead.
0: We have a report of an illegal burn at the end of Valley Cove. The caller called from 14923 Valley Cove. She advised at the end of Valley Cove in a white trailer, someone is burning something, doesn't know exactly what. She can see the smoke from her house. Described the smoke as blue in color. No further information.
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1: 178.
0: Traffic 30 westbound at the 123. I'm going to be out with Illinois 652-940, Sam Tom.
1: 10-4, 10-49.

0: phone tonight, all right?
1: One tonight.
0: Traffic 30 westbound at 121. We're going to be out with Tennessee 616-795 Tom.
1: 10-4-11, where are you?

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0: I did not get a return for that tag. It may have timed out. I believe we're having technical issues with ACIC right now.
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0: Angel One Zero.
1: Angel One, checking route. Come to the Church of Christ, 8220 Highway 5 North. Come in, 90-year-old male who was sitting in service and appears to have passed out. And I see sitting upright and sweating, but unresponsive. I believe he's breathing.

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0: Fair enough. And for Lisa, he said he's home by many too.
1: East End is en route. Their ETA is 30 minutes or less.
0: Okay, well.

0: 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Can you turn on?
1: Left lane.
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Shadow Hills Rescue, accident with injury, 14217 North Stardust Road, 14217 North Stardust Road, accident with injury, severe second pitch.

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Accident with injury. 14217 North Sardis Road. 14217 North Sardis Road. Accident with injury. This will be a third and final page.

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0: Can you start us a call for a vehicle unlock at Denny's?
1: Copy that. Are you going to be en route or on scene?
0: Yes, we're en route.
1: Copy, show you en route. Engine 1, do you need PD to respond?
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1: Do you need police to respond?
0: Yes, please.
1: Copy that. Is there a person inside the vehicle?
0: Negative, no occupants in the vehicle.

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1: Negative. This was called in third party at headquarters. No description.
0: Copy.

0: 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We got an update on vehicle.
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0: It's going to be a black Chrysler 300 in the parking lot.
1: Copy that. I'll update PD.

0: 60 to dispatch. 1100 North Street, the McDaniel Building, and 1217 West Capitol. We're 10-4.
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0: Central 208, copy of reckless driving. Going to be at Alexander City Park, 15551 Robert Evans Road. Followed by their younger kids driving a side-by-side doing donuts in the park, driving very recklessly. So you can see three kids, and there's a vehicle that followed the side-by-side. It's a gray small passenger car.
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0: 178.
1: Traffic, 30 westbound, taking a 117, correction, 116 exit. I'm going to be out with a white truck tractor. I'll get you the 28 here in just a minute.
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0: Just be advised, we do have a 911 open line holding now at 13995 Pine Glen Cove. No signs of distress. They confirm the address and it's accidental.
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0: 10-4, standby. We're in the middle of shift change.

Code Rock Central Unit 178. I apologize for that wait. I got that court date for you. Your court date will be November 4th at 9 a.m. Thank you. 10-4, you're welcome. 1435.

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2: 174, Laura.
1: 174.
2: Traffic stop 30 westbound, just after the 123. That was a hot shot. No 28 information in the rear.
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0: Little Rock Central to Unit 185. Gold PD's phone seems to be down at the moment, and I'm getting nothing but a busy tone. I called Lincoln County to see if they had one, and they advise that they do not know what the Gold District Court date would be.
1: Ten four,
0: 16-12.

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1: 174.
0: Traffic stop 30 westbound, just after the 123, out with Ontario 28, Victor 9361Z0.
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0: 425 Little Rock traffic. Be Highway 65, just south of Dumas. It's like Alberta. 6, Lincoln Victor 3, 54. 6, Lincoln Victor 3, 54, Alberta.
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0: 174.
1: Traffic's on 30 westbound to 116. That was Quebec Robert George 5461 H Henry.
0: 10-4, 1747.

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0: I'll be on a burgundy Toyota Tundra pulling out a trailer. I'll be pulling into the Circle K off Cornerstone.

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1: 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Yeah. That was just laid on a blue and color Nissan Rogue.
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0: Traffic stop 30 westbound for 123 out with Ohio 28. Tom Edward 9215.
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0: 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I'll be moving this traffic stop to the commuter lot off 121 for weight enforcement and inspection.
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1: I filed Little Rock of a two-vehicle crash right here in front of Enterprise Liquor on Stagecoach. I'll be out with them. Four, stand by. I'm going to get them into this parking lot. We're going to be pulling into the market just across from Enterprise. One of the tags are going to be Adam Union Union 62 William.
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0: You can let them know I've got them out of the roadway. They're into this parking lot. No road blockage.
1: You're following now. Thank you.

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1: 各位。
0: They would not give us an ETA, but they realize Little Rock is on the way. Just gonna tell me how far away.
1: Simple.

all D1 units, please stand by for an officer safety bolo. We have an officer safety bolo coming out of Deschey County. Please be on the lookout for a Leslie Allison, possibly driving a 2026 Nissan Sentra, unknown color, unknown direction of travel. There was a report that was received that she has a rifle in the front seat of her car that has made threats to do harm to a teenager. Little Rock Central Clear at 1850.

0: I'll be 10-8 off duty at perfect vision until midnight.
1: 10-4.